0: 1A entspannt von 1A Radio.
1: She came on like the Mona Lisa, the puzzle with the missing piece. 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

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And in its song there is sadness because

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The stormy clouds hover

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I got a dollar and a quarter and I'm just Randy the clown. But don't let no female play me cheap. I got 50 cents more than I'm gonna keep.

Just a sittin' and a rockin', Johnny Dankworth and his orchestra. 1A entspannt. Von 1A Radio. Hier ist Teddy Edwards. Our love is here to stay.

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Once I was young, but never was naive.

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Grand to see your face, hear your touch, hear your